0: Welcome along to Saturday night then, 5th of September. How we doing? Joe Carden with you. This is BFBS. We call it old school and anthems. We're going to be in the mix for the next couple of hours, bringing those big Saturday night bangers to you, whether you are out and about this evening, whether you're working through it,
1: whether you're somewhere in between. I got you sorted.
0: Some Junior Jack in there. Duke DeMont, Real Life starting us off. I'll get Majestic's Double Cassie on the way. MK and Poppy Baskin with Zone. But first, Piano House for Days, mate. John Summit's new one. It's Don't Believe It.

Ben Hemsley, Gaskin, and If You Girl on Old School and Anthems. It's Joe Carden in the mix Saturday night on BFBS. We'll do West Funk's dub of an Usher classic on in a few. Blonde and Me, Myself, and I haven't played that in time. We're going to get that on in the next 10 minutes. First, though, a tune we love so much we made it our weekend anthem. The mighty Silver Bumper is back. Cosmo Kinks, who you might remember from Prosper's tune back in the day on this. It's called Fantasy.

Beautiful, right? You girl, David Guetta, Kalani and Dacom. It's Think of Me on BFBS. This is Old School and Anthems with Joe, Dom Dolla, Nelly Furtado and Eat Your Girl on the way. Prince's Cool on Me playing in a bit as well. First, let's get something brand new on for Saturday night. Joel Corry has got a new tune out. It's brilliant. It somehow combines like 80s synth sounding vocals and like proper upfront bounce energy. Hannah Boleyn, a vocalist off of Billy Gilly's DNA on this one. It's called Don't Go Breaking My Heart.

really sweet Insta post this week from James Hype and his missus, Tita Lau, the lady behind that track. Apparently, they meant to get married this week, but they've had to push it back a little bit. There's still vibes in, but just, you know, a little bit reflective. How you doing? Joe on with Old School and Anthems. This is BFBS. We'll do Reese's dub of Where Have You Been in a few. First, brand new music from Josh Baker. Proper at the forefront of tech house, this kind of sound. A little bit experimental. Let me know what you think. It's called Breaking Points.

Former weekend anthem from Notion and X Club. As you know, playing on BFBS, the Forces Station. I'm Joe. Stick about after your latest news. We're straight back to it with some throwback Avicii in the mix. First, though, something new from a real big duo of tech house banger makers. Chris Lake teaming up with Chris Lorenzo. Catchy, this is called Long Jacket.

Amsterdam, Avicii. I could be the one in there before it. Welcome along to Saturday Night. Hello, if you are just joining us. Welcome to the soundtrack to your weekend, whether you are out and about, getting up to stuff, whether you are in, maybe you're just working through, and you want that kind of Saturday vibe brought to you. I got you sorted. This is Old School and Anthems. I'm Joe. We're in the mix with Prosper and Clooney in a few, Navos on the way, and a throwback from Kadeko after a new offering from the Switch Disco Boys. Gorgeous, this is called All I Need.

Hicks and Raytheon, Come On Over on BFBS. You're on with Joe. Do you know what I haven't played in absolutely ages that I was reminded of this week? Red Lights, 90s baby. We're going to get that one in for you. In fact, I'm going to play you the Free Jet remix of that, I think. Mojo Lady lined up and some Jonas Blue as well. First, though, gave this its first play on the show last week. Gorgeous to have this sample back. I'm so excited. Like, genuine goosebump moment. Do you remember Water, Matt? This is Take It Slow by Robin Schultz. It's a remix of Bullet.

Jonas Blue, bringing that Afro House energy. It's called Lifeline. It's playing on BFBS. I'm Joe. Each week, we crown a tune we think is going to go on to do big things. We call it our weekend anthem. And this week, I'm buzzing to say that it's a first play on BFBS for MK's new tune, our weekend anthem this week, right? He's been doing loads over the summer. We had a proper, like, summer of MK releases. They've all been very kind of sweet, very up-tempo, very commercial sounding. This is proper deep, dark MK. Got a vocalist called Tristan Henry on it, bringing that kind of soulful 90s energy. It's just filth, this. Our weekend anthem. It's called Leaving.

The beautiful vocals of MNEK teaming up with Paul Wolford, Lewis Tomlinson on there as well. It's called 16 again. Before it, Diplo's Be Right There and Sonny Federis, Think About Us. I'm Joe. Few more to squeeze on before the news. Morgan Seatree and that reworking of Florence and the Machine that made him a name. That's playing after Sonny Kane. Reworking this from back in the day. Yes, please. Proper Bien House energy. It's Never Leave You.

brought the world. Morgan Citro, we will always be grateful for that. Say my name on BFBS, the Forces Station. It's Old School and Anthems with Joe. We're straight back into the mix after the news with some Technotronic and Pump Up the Jam kicking us off. That is unless you are in Brunei or on Diego Garcia. This is where you and I part ways. You can listen to the rest of this show at bfbs.com/catchup or find it on the BFBS app. Have a brilliant, brilliant rest of your Saturday night, all right? Before we get to your latest headlines, however, I think we have just enough time to squeeze in a little bit of a formal weekend anthem, a D&B banger from Katie Bean, Jax Jones. It's Last Day of

in that we have started playing that on daytimes as well at BS. I mean, about time, to be fair. BB Rexha, Get a Sad Girls on Old School and Anthems. I'm Joe Carden. We're in the mix for Saturday night, 5th of September today. I hope it is going all right wherever you find yourself around the forces world. Big energy from Alesso and a few. Haven't played Heroes in a while, so we'll bang that on. Peggy Goo and the ridiculously viral Woman playing in a bit. And Steve Angelo after the first solo release we've had from Clementine Douglas. This is called Trust.

Rossi, Baby Close, and On Your Mind on Old School and Anthems with Joe. We'll go Piano Housey with Shane Codd in a few. Crystal's the one lined up, and that Paige Tomlinson remix of Second City on the way. First, though, former weekend anthem for the show from the mighty Bless, who is just having banger after banger at the moment. A reworking, believe it or not, of Birdie from back in the day. Do you remember her? This is Skinny Love on BFBS.

Paige Tomlinson on the remix of Second City. Now I want to feel it's old school and anthems. Joe with you for Saturday night on BFBS. Should we do something brand new? Charlotte Plank. Normally, Ofei with D&B vocals, teaming up with Notion on this new tune. It is just high BPM fun with a real, almost disco-inspired energy to some of the synths on this. I think you're going to like it. New from these guys. It's called Burberry.

Georgie Girl and Moving to the Sun, KDA, Tiny T and KEB in there before it, and James Hype's redub of Christine Blonde. Right, let's get something new on. Sonny Federa, a new tune out with Becky Hill. You know from the names alone sometimes it is gonna bang. This is absolutely beautiful. Buzzing to be able to get this on this Saturday night. It's Say Something playing on Old School and Anthems.

big mashup to finish off this show. Talamanca and Look Right Through being put together by the Switch Disco Boys. I mean, Saturday night has been done properly here. I'm Joe, this is Old School and Anthems. Thank you for getting us on tonight. Listen, I'm off for a couple of days. I won't see you on Totally Connected. I will be back in the mix next Saturday night. You can listen back to this show at bfbs.com/catchup. Find it on the BFBS app if you want some tunes in the week. Neil's on after your latest news. But first, let's squeeze in new topic. The Empire of the Sun sounding Lucky Ones.

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2: Vladimir Putin's held talks in Moscow with US envoys Steve Witkoff and Jared Kushner in the latest push to end the war in Ukraine. The two sides have agreed to stop striking each other's capital cities, Moscow and Kyiv. Steve Witkoff had this to say to the Russian leader.
3: I want to thank you for endorsing the no-shoot policy in Kyiv and in Moscow for these 3 days that allowed us to be able to come here in a safe manner.
2: The American team travels to Ukraine today for their first visit since the peace process began. Two pilots have died after a Greek military jet crashed during an air show yesterday. Footage shows the aircraft going up in flames at an Air Force base around 40 miles north of Athens. Thousands of people were in attendance, but no injuries were reported among the spectators. The US and Iran have traded retaliatory attacks on ships in the latest round of strikes since fighting flared up a week ago. The US military said it had permanently disabled two Iran-linked oil tankers, including one near Karg Island, and completely destroyed a third in the Gulf of Oman. Iran's state media confirmed the strikes and said Tehran had attacked three US-affiliated vessels in response. There are questions about the police's ability to monitor activity following a protest involving hundreds of masked people. They blocked roads on major routes around the port of Dover, causing disruption, which has since cleared. Some were heard shouting, "Stop the boats!" Ministers have criticised what happened. Policing and crime expert Danny Shaw says detectives must take further action to avoid similar situations.
4: They must surely have some kind of review to understand why they did not pick up on their intelligence systems that this was taking place.
2: An associate of right-wing activist Tommy Robinson has appeared to claim responsibility for the demonstrations. Voting gets underway in Germany today in an election that could see the country's first far-right state government since the Nazi era. Around 1.7 million people are eligible to have their say in Saxony-Anhalt. It's the first of three key state polls where the anti-immigrant group Alternative for Deutschland is expected to make strong gains. Celtic have extended their lead at the top of the Scottish Premiership to 5 points, but had to come from behind to clinch a 2-1 win at St Mirren. Manager Martin O'Neill.
5: We created some chances in the game, but even so, there was I didn't feel any phenomenal fluency about us. But we really dug it out at the end, you know, coming from the goal behind against a team who are in really brilliant form.
2: Old firm rivals Rangers made it three league victories in a row by getting past Motherwell 1-0.

Saturday night, thanks to Joe Carden for getting us underway this Saturday evening. Hopefully you managed to catch up with us last weekend. We were full of festival anthems direct from the BF Festival main stage. And if you like your action on a Saturday night with less of me giving it the old jibber jabber, then something you might be interested in is our autumn sessions, which is coming up in October. But let's not get ahead of ourselves. I'm all about the here and now. Fatboy Slim, Song for Lindy, Sam Jacobs on the remix, getting us underway in club culture this weekend, and Faulkness with Same Ones Groovin', the extended mix. We're going to get into your house session very soon. If you like your mix action, stand by for that. After this, the current track from Joel Corry, and this is the new Will Sparks remix of Whisper.

and Whisper, Will Sparks on the remix. It's Club Culture for your Saturday night right around the Forces World. 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However you are checking in, maybe you are with us across the UK bases, do get in touch. We'd love to hear from you. clubculture@bfps.com is the email address, and if you'd like to find me on Blue Sky, that is the place to go, at Club Culture. If you're not a Blue Sky user and you're still on X, then at DJ Neil Moore, you'll find me on there. Let's get into your house session tonight. On the way, Revival House Project and Kathy Brown, Ferric Dawn with Caroline Byrne, Humph, Lenny Fontana, Alan, and Piero Perugia with Steve Edwards. Get

That is your house session for this weekend in Club Culture. Back to normal for this Saturday night. Piero Parrupa and Steve Edwards, We Are Rising on Connecticut Records. Alan, This No More on Brobot Records. Lenny Fontana with another new track, Are You Ready to Love on Karmic Power. Humph, You Are the Reason on Tinted Records. Ferric Dawn featuring Caroline Byrne and Love You Better, the extended mix. And Revival House Project featuring Kathy Brown, one of the all-time top house diva vocalists. Music is the Way I Live on Fool's Paradise. If you haven't done so already, why not check out our WhatsApp channel? We are on WhatsApp at Club Culture. You'll find us on there. We do post tracklist details and a few other bits and pieces to keep you up to date. We're going to get you up to the very latest news soon before we take it progressive in hour two. This is Soul Central. Back around again. Strings of Life, the Bart Skills and Wesker Remix.

Soul Central's classic anthem Strings of Life, remixed by Bart Skills and Wesker. We're going to go to the latest news with George Kefetis and A Little Love off the Blue Room. This is All This Love.

Ladies and gentlemen, let us take a moment to consider this peculiar phenomenon we call the voice in your head. You know the one. It chatters, it comments, it judges, it plans, it worries. It is the constant companion that narrates your life as though you are the star of a movie, and this voice is the director, the critic, and the audience all at once. But here is the question. Who is speaking? And who is listening? You see, we have been taught to believe that this voice is you, that it is your essence, your identity, your very self. But what if I told you that this is a grand illusion? Here is the truth. That voice is not you. It is a program, a script, a recording that plays on repeat. And you, my friend, are not the recording. You are the one who hears it.

scratching that progressive itch in club culture this week. It's hour two, Maratone and the Voice on Magic Music, getting this hour underway. And old friend of mine, Max Buccelli, well, I say old friend, still a friend, Max Buccelli and Vedali with Jaguar, the Will Vance remix on Magnetic Magazine Recordings. I did release a track via Max Buccelli's 989 Records label a few years ago. Really should think about doing another one. What do you reckon? This is SMRLVE and Drifting Away.

SMR, LVE, drifting away on Suanda. It's Club Culture. We are BFBS, the Forces Station, working your dance floor groove for a Saturday night. We head into your Saturday night session right now in the mix with Solar Stone and Sirocco, Key 4050 with Bo Bruce, Racier and Bramos, Obi Dick, Sun Lounger and Okafua. And this is Allender, The Wait on Pure Progressive.

I stay awake until the first glimmer of sun hits the horizon. I am afraid of the dark. No one to talk to, only my own thoughts to live with. Merge up as light as a feather. I wonder if I'll ever grace the sky with you forever. When it feels like we are clouds caught in

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extended remix. 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

Metacomplex and Orcadia, Dream of You. That is on Pure Trance, the extended mix. We're going to get you up to the latest news with Elysian. This is Sparks in the Night, Kieran McCauley on the

It is your final hour of Club Culture this Saturday night. We are right around the forces. Well, maybe you're checking us out via bfbs.com/catch-up, which you can do over and over again for the next 7 days once we are done and dusted on air from midnight UK time every Saturday evening. Kicked off your final hour with Aerial Music, and if we start over on Silent Shore, I think that's probably the third Aerial Music track we've featured over the last few weeks. And this is York with The Awakening, Quake and Rob Tissera on the extended remix and song Captivating.

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Time now for some more mix action as we head into your full power session. On the way, Peter Steele, Roger Sharp and Christina Sky with Evan Hinesy, T-Systems with Clary Yates, Platten and Clarks, Steve Decay and Ram presents Raveheart, and this is Stephen Kirkwood.

Stephen Kirkwood and Moment on Bandit Records. Steve Decay and Ram presents Rave Heart, Itches with Glitches on Dream State Records. Try saying that in a hurry over and over again. Platten and Clarks and Atalia on Pure Trance. C Systems and Clara Yates and Home Is Where You Are on Black Hole Recordings. Roger Shah with Christina Sky and Evan Henze and Hear Me Calling on Magic Island Elevate, and Peter Steele with Summer Breeze on Pure Trance, wrapping up your full power session. Just a couple more tracks to go before we get into the penultimate tune. Looking ahead to October, it is time to close down summer 2026, and we will be bringing you the autumn sessions every weekend in October. It's where we head into the dance floor and just let the mix action do the talking non-stop, uninterrupted and in the mix. Looking forward to sharing the autumn sessions with you in October here in Club Culture. How about a classic trance anthem redone for 2026? This is Derek Ryan and Café Del Mar on Interplay.

Now that's a classic trance anthem redone for 2026. Derek Ryan and Café Del Mar on Interplay. Almost done for this weekend then. Time now for your show summit tune, taking it back to 1998. This is BT and Godspeed, the original BT mix on the Renaissance label from that year.

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Speak to you next weekend. Ta-da. Around the

It's Flo Rida and Good Feeling. It's playing right here on BFBS, the Forces Station. How's it going? It's Lydia Tester with you. Happy Sunday. It's the 6th of September, wherever you are. It's probably early morning. Maybe it's early afternoon for you if you're over in Brunei. Diego Garcia, it's good to have you with me. Anyway, it's going to be a good time. I got a good feeling about it. On the way, we got tunes from the likes of Andreas Johnson. We've got some Camila Cabello coming up for you as well. But let's get into this. It's brand new from Bieber Doobie and Sana Set.

So that, in fact, wasn't The Sun Has Set by Biba Doobie. That's coming up a little bit later. That was Cat's Eye, An Animal, brand new from them. But this feels like the perfect time to let you know about the cool skill on the Alexa that you can actually ask Alexa what BFBS is playing and she'll let you know the artist and the song title. So you never have to miss a song again. You don't have to hear an incorrect song, but that's just that proper Sunday morning vibe, I feel like. The Wonder Stuff now and The Size of a Cow.

another M54 Ultra talk to you. It's playing right here on BFBS, the Forces station. Now, Forces news on the way with the latest headlines for you. We've also got news tunes coming up, so think back to the stories that you heard this week, because of course it's based on that. Right now though, George Michael and Too Funky.

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1: News jeans. Okay, so three little hooks here to give you a clue about a story that's been in the news this week. Let's get straight into it. Here's tune number one.
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It's Ella Langley and Be Her, the latest from her. 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

It's just such a sweet song, isn't it? Kat Burns, there's something about her on BFBS, the Forces station. It's Tamsin Robson with you for Forces Live, coming to you all the way from Brunei, wherever you are listening from around the Forces world. Thanks for hanging out with us. And stick around, music from Gracie Abrams, Ed Sheeran on the way. We are heading to summer camp and we're trekking across Greenland. Just like an average weekend.

0: It's Zara Larsson teaming up with a pal, Pink Panthers. It's Midnight Sun on BFBS, the Forces Station. And somewhere that we'll be experiencing some Midnight Sun is Greenland. Now, we've been following potentially one of the most unique bits of adventure training going on right now in the Arctic. It's Exercise Greenland Legacy, nodding to a historical expedition from 1888 and sees tri-service team sailing from Norway to Iceland and then onto skiing across the Greenland ice caps. Joe Carden had a catch-up with the Navy surgeon, Lieutenant Commander Joseph Becker-Dios, to find out about the various roles within the team.
1: I am the 2IC for the exped.

0: for Greenland Legacy. I'm also the expert doc and the research lead. Yeah, that's me.
1: So that's a lot of hats. Did you save a job for anyone else or...?
0: Yeah, I've taken a few of them, but everyone's got their own individual roles and they're doing it very well.
1: And of course, a big part of this, apart from the whole idea of it being adventure training and putting you guys outside of your comfort zone, working with people you haven't worked with before, a big part of this is the fact, of course, you're recreating a bit of history and a bit of kind of scientific influence from back in the day. Can you tell me a little bit about the research work that you've been doing particularly?
0: So, absolutely. So, Nansen, who was the first to cross in 1888, was a scientist, and he famously defended his PhD thesis 3 days before sailing from Norway. He was a zoologist by background, and I'm an anaesthetist and a human physiologist, and I'm in a fortunate position. I'm currently doing a full-time defence-funded and defence-sponsored PhD. It all relates to the impact of energy deficit and extreme physical activity. So when this opportunity to be part of this trip came up, I was very keen to do some opportunistic research which fitted in with that theme. So really, what we're trying to do is understand the energetic demand of this sort of activity, and that has, and then the physiological impact, and that has really, really important for our military personnel who engage in arduous activity and do hard things, often in a state of energy deficit where you simply can't eat enough to maintain your output. So we're trying to really better understand that. And this is an amazing opportunity and an amazing model to do that because, of course, it's real. So this is a field research study, and that's what's made it really exciting. It's taken some of the lab work that I've been doing in my PhD and it's putting it into a field environment.
1: I know you've still got a lot further to go. Has anything kind of surprised you already? Has anything kind of jumped out from your findings yet?
0: I think, and I always knew this, I think, you know, people are already starting to lose weight, and I think that was expected, even though we've got loads of rations and we're trying to eat 5,000 up to 6,000 calories per day, but it's really hard to do that. It's really hard. And so, you know, this, what we call energy deficit, is really inevitable. And the better we can kind of understand what happens to the body and how we can maximize energy intake, that's going to be better for our defense people who are really doing these hard things, whether it's AT or in a really operational environment.
1: There you go. You heard it yourself. We have essentially got the anti-poster boy for Ozempic on the phone with us today. I rate it.
0: Exactly.
1: I really do. Josh, it's been a pleasure. I won't take up any more of your time. Just remind us, how much further have you guys got to go?
0: We're halfway through in terms of time. We've probably got about 250K thereabouts to the coast. And then we've got to get out, and that's going to be complex. Although the distance isn't as hard, we've got to get through the crevasse fields on the west coast. So we anticipate being no later than the 6th of September back in Nuuk. That's our target, and we've got rations for that amount of time. So hopefully we are currently on track.
2: And we'll have more updates on this adventure training, which has been partly funded by the BFBS Welfare Grant, on Totally Connected as it continues. And of course, if you want to see all the socials, head over to BFBS on Instagram. There's some absolutely amazing footage. And what an incredible thing to do, like skiing across the Greenland. It just looks absolutely outstanding. I feel like that might be one for the bucket list, actually. Here's Harry Styles.

Phase One of Fake Friends on BFBS, the Falsest Station. Now, I know Amy Winehouse did an amazing version of this song, but I do love the original. It's the Zootons. It's Valerie on BFBS.

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0: It's Boosted. It's BFBS. Stick around, we're talking all things Met Office next. Are you looking at me
1: 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The fastest growing diets in the world are vegetarian and vegan, and you don't have to figure it out on your own. Across Defence, more people are choosing plant-based living for health, ethics, sustainability, or simple curiosity. The Defence Vegan and Vegetarian Network supports anyone making that choice, whether vegan, vegetarian, flexitarian, or simply plant curious. 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

0: So particular examples is hangar doors can't be opened if the wind is too strong. There's limits on those, limits on starting rotary aircraft. Another one is we look at heat stress as well. It's understanding how the temperature and humidity impact on human body and what work rates we need to limit because of that. And particularly in relation to D-Day, I think making that decision to move D-Day to the next day probably saved hundreds of thousands of lives. On top of the safety aspect, the next biggest thing for us is getting that tactical advantage over the enemy. Meteorologists do that anything from more of a strategic look to more tactically. So from a strategic angle, we've got meteorologists in the Met Office who are working directly with MOD to sort of think, okay, well, what's the climate doing in 20, 30, 40 years' time? How are we going to build ships, aircraft, tanks to make sure they can cope with the climate extremes going forwards? Operationally, we have meteorologists who work directly with Permanent Joint Headquarters and Joint Force Headquarters up at Northwood. That's our team of Met Office and Navy forecasters. And they will, again, look globally at what different operations are doing and help decision makers there. From a deployed angle, so it's more kind of where MMU come in, we often work with Allied Rapid Reaction Corps, 3 Division, 1 Aviation Brigade, and a lot of our deployed squadrons. And from a kind of deployed headquarters perspective, we're looking across that battlefield. We're looking at, okay, well, over the next week, you may be able to use fast jets and ISTAR, but you may not be able to use drones and rotary, for instance, or you may not be able to use artillery. And then we might have people, as I say, working with the squadrons, and they're doing the really tactical, understanding what our almost relationship and dynamic is with the enemy. So can we see the enemy? So for instance, what's the visibility doing? What's the moon doing? Can we use night vision goggles? But also, what's the moisture content of the atmosphere? And we have a lot of good tactical decision aids, which are applications, which our scientists put together in the Met Office to help us with that.
1: 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I've got to be honest, every time I meet someone from the Met Office, they are absolutely fabulous, especially in the Falklands. Got to give a big shout out to the Met Office in the Falklands. You guys work so hard, but you've also got a really nice view and you've got a washing machine, you lucky so-and-sos. But no, I've met some fabulous people who work in the Met Office throughout my time at BFBS. So big shout out to everyone. I'm going to try and reel off some names. We've got Abby, we've got Louise, we've got Callum, we've got Rebecca, we've got Hugh,

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Guaranteed to wake even the deepest slumber. J-Ho from A.R. Rahman and Pussycat Dolls. It's BFBS, the Forces Station. Gareth John here for the next few hours. Thank you so much if you're just getting us on. Really hoping the weekend is going fabulously for you, and hopefully some extra time to enjoy on Monday for Labour Day as well. That sounds okay. Milky and More Grab now. Just the way you are.

such an anthem, just the way you are. Milky and more grab. It's BFBS, the Forces Station. Thank you, by the way, if you dipped in and out yesterday to Saturday's Sport with Mark McKenzie. The goal predictor is back for the new footy season. I can tell you for next weekend, the matches where you've got to kind of guess how many goals are going to fly in these fixtures. Liverpool, Fulham at Anfield. And also there's a League Cup quarter final in Scotland between Ross County and Hibs. Now, there could be extra time, and if that's the case, those goals will be included as well. So this could go anywhere. Liverpool, Fulham, Ross County, Hibs and a Scottish League Cup quarter-final. They are your fixtures for the goal predictor for next weekend. And have a guess. Goals at bfbs.com is how you can get in contact with Mark McKenzie and Saturday Sport. 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

Joseph Trillo and Forbidden Love. It's BFBS, the Forces Station. And as always, on a Sunday, Melissa will be here from 8 p.m. tonight to finish off the weekend with another blast of this week's Canada Chart Show. Join Melissa from 8 o'clock for that tonight. And of course, back on Breakfast bright and early next week as well. It's going to give you a Sunday an energy boost. Another and 54 Ultra. This is Talk to You.

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It's Noel Gallagher's High Flying Birds, Council Skies, which I love for so many reasons. Among them, it features Johnny Marr as a guest star performer, and he's got a new album as well. If you're a Johnny Marr fan, The Age of Everything is going to be his new album, which I think is due out at the beginning of October. So it's coming soon. It's BFBS, the Forces Station, and huge love this summer for this from Bella Kaye.

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Classic Farm and Groovy Train. It's BFBS, the Forces Station. 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

Back in the UK, they were Reading and Leeds Festival headliners last weekend, Chase and Status. It's BFBS, the Forces Station. By the way, talking of festivals, really hoping you were enjoying all those guest mixes and all the special stuff last weekend for the BFBS Festival as well. Some brilliant stuff going on there last weekend. Here's some Green Day now.

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1: It's taken from Toy Story 5. Taylor Swift, I Knew It, I Knew You. It's BFBS, the Forces Station. Can't believe we're getting so close now to the new hockey season. And don't forget, from the 28th of September, the hockey school is back 2 weeks and 8 action-packed sessions filled with skills and drills, on-ice development. There are beginner and intermediate and advanced sessions to try and build confidence, improve your skills. Well, all the equipment is needed is provided. And if you're lucky, you might just grab yourself a last-minute play. So check the Rec Centre and see if you can get yourself booked in for hockey school back at the end of September. How

Ontario's Josh Ross and Trouble. It's BFBS, the Full Scene Station, first thing Sunday. If you're just getting your day going, thank you so much for putting us on. This is Belle Biv DeVoe.

I always like a tune that sounds like it might be incorporating a dustbin lid. It's Belle Biv DeVoe and Poison. It's BFBS, the Forces Station, and a Sunday headline you're waking to. It's after Niall Horan.

huge Forces supporter, gave his time so graciously in Afghanistan all those years ago to do a session for us in Camp Bastion. Ed Sheeran and Castle on the Hill. It's BFBS, the Forces station. Coverage for the late kickoff in the Premier League back in the UK just getting underway on BFBS Sport. Huge one as well. Arsenal-Chelsea is the late Sunday kickoff in the Premier League. Catch that on BFBS Sports. And there's some Ariana Grande.

0: Lil Nas X and Star Walking, BFBS, the Forces Station. So here's some good news. You have a chance to win yourself free shopping, which just sounds an amazing thing. 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Let us know what you love. 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That would be a brilliant thing. And it could just bag you that online shopping spree as well. 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

0: you.
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Canadian alt-rock royalty, Avril Lavigne and Girlfriend. 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And this is brand new. Check out New Chemical Brothers. 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

Always so, so good. Chemical Brothers, new one Go. It's BFBS, the Forces station. And Forces 24 News follows this from Florence Armand and Fisher. What a life.

0: The Ukrainian president has welcomed US envoys to Kyiv for talks to try to end his country's war with Russia. Jared Kushner and Steve Witkoff were in Moscow on Saturday, where discussions lasted 3 hours and were held behind closed doors. President Putin described the talks as constructive. Vladimir Zelensky says security guarantees are needed to end the conflict. The BBC's James Landell in Kyiv says it's the first visit to the country by the envoys since Russia's invasion.
1: I think that the Ukrainian side, for all the low expectations around this meeting, will at the very least welcome the chance to set out their stall and give their assessment of the conflict and where it's heading on the ground here in Kyiv, just so that both Mr. Trump's envoys can just appreciate, you know, life from this side of the fence, because at the moment, all the perspective they've been getting is Russia's side of the story.
0: The White House has suggested next steps in the negotiations will be announced in the coming weeks. Speaking before the meeting, the US President Donald Trump admitted it would be a long road to get any kind of agreement.
2: It's a personality problem in Russia-Ukraine. You have President Zelensky and President Putin, they truly hate each other. You know what hate is? They have serious hate.
0: Elsewhere, the US and Iran have traded strikes on ships in the latest round of attacks since fighting flared up a week ago. Susan Bookbinder has more.
3: The US military said it had permanently disabled two Iran-linked oil tankers, including one near Karg Island, and completely destroyed a third in the Gulf of Oman. Iran's state media confirmed the strikes and said Tehran had attacked three US-affiliated vessels in response, as well as three oil tankers travelling through the Strait of Hormuz along what it called an unauthorised route. The strikes come after President Trump dismissed the conflict as small potatoes, with little apparent progress towards ending the six-month war.
0: And HMS Queen Elizabeth left Portsmouth on Saturday evening for a pre-planned deployment around the UK and Northern Europe. The 65,000-tonne aircraft carrier sailed out of the harbour with more than 800 sailors on board. Tim Cooper was there to see her go.
4: Thousands of people lined the walls right around the entrance to Portsmouth Harbour to see the carrier leave. The ship's company used every vantage point to wave back to the well-wishers. Over the next 3 months, HMS Queen Elizabeth will conduct an intensive programme of training and operations. As command ship for the Allied Response Force, the carrier will also rehearse how an Allied naval force would operate together in the event of a crisis. Tim Cooper, BFBS Forces News, Portsmouth.
0: And that's the latest. I'm Victoria Lawrence.
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from the soundtrack to Bridget Jones's Baby. It's Ellie Goulding, Still Falling For You, BFBS, the Forces Station. Talking of movies, as we head to, I can't believe, 25th anniversary this year of the 9/11 terror attacks. United 93 is going to be screening later. You can catch that on Channel 5. The story, the real-time account of events of that flight, one of the planes hijacked on September the 11th back in 2001, and it was taken over by the passengers. They fought back the plane crash landing in Shanksville in rural Pennsylvania. See the story made into that film, United 93, on Channel 5 later.

0: 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Robbie and Millennium, BFBS Theme Forces Station. We're getting so close to the 2026 BFBS Pro League Grand Final. 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

from Alberta, proper local, Reuben and the Dark and Faultline, BFBS, the Forces Station. If you are just joining us, a massive thank you. Hope your Sunday's going okay so far. Hope you've got Labour Day off as well tomorrow. Nice extended weekend. Sonny Federa, DOD and Poppy Bascom on this one as well. 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

Sunny, Federa, DOD and Poppy Bascom. It's BFBS, the Forces Station. And here's the kind of tune you're guaranteed to find on BFBS Edge, one of those brilliant additional channels we have for you. It's classic Linkin Park. This is What I've Done.

Guaranteed to clear the wax out of any ears. It's Linkin Park and What I've Done on BFBS, the Forces station. So we'll get some Sunday headlines updated for you in just a few minutes after this. Sienna Spyro.

just outrageously catchy. A proper earworm. It's going to stick in your head. Whatever you are up to, whatever your Sunday activities are going to take you to, it's X's and O's, L King on BFBS, the Forces Station. Here's some Olivia Rodrigo.

0: Canada's James Blunt and Say What You Want. BFBS, the Forces Station. Bit of Olivia Rodrigo before that. Don't forget, Elliot Darby here in around 45 minutes with this weekend's BFBS chart show. Still at number one, Sam Fender and Olivia Dean, Rein Me In. Hugel and Amel Angel and Ultranate is moving to the sun at two. Ella Langley climbs to three with Choosing Texas. Stella Lefty down to four. And at five, Sienna Spyro's Great Expectation. More from the chart show in around 45 minutes. Yeah. This is Black Street.
1: You know what? I like the players. No diggity, no diggity.

0: So, so classy, Blackstreet's No Diggity, BFBS, the Forces Station. And now for something else, equally fantastic.
1: 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Climb and conquer.
0: Yeah, it's going to be so good. 8th of October for the BFBS Big Salute 2026, this year Operation Summit. It is all about the climb, but you don't need to be heading to the Cypress Hills or the Rocky Mountains. You can be climbing anywhere. It could be climbing stairs, could be using gym equipment. So get your friends, get your family together. 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Be as creative as you fancy as well. You'll be helping us raise money for some brilliant Forces charities. They're really going to benefit from this. And it's going to be just a fantastic day of fundraising. 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It's so good to get you involved here. 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

It is the newly-ish wedded Dua Lipa and Illusion. New hubby, Callum Turner, one of the contenders to be the brand new 007 as well. 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New Biba Doobie before that. 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Here's Rihanna. Please,

Sunday morning on Labour Day weekend, it's BFBS, the Four Sisters station, Rihanna's Don't Stop the Music. Here's the Blessed Madonna. Love this. Shades of Love.

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One time Strictly star Heather Small and M People. It's BFBS, the Forces Station. So last weekend we had the BFB Estival to celebrate the curtain coming down on another festival season. And here's somebody who played live back in UK at Reading and Leeds last weekend. This is Somber.

Veteran of the Calgary Stampede, it's Ryan Lindsay. And Heart of a Troubadour, BFBS, the Forces Station. Almost it from me, Elliot Darby, with the BFBS chart show in just a few minutes. Here's to McFly.

Sorry, it's not good enough, McFly. It's BFBS, the Forces Station. Thank you so much, as always, for your company. Enjoy the rest of what I hope is going to be a nice extended weekend. Here's a band who released their new album, first in years as well, in November. It's classic U2 and One, and News is next. Is it?

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1: The songs you're streaming and downloading, and the songs we're playing across the Forces world. Number

That is Stella Lefty there with Boston. It's a non-mover this week at number 4 here on the BFBS chart. Yeah, it's been one of the chart's real slow burners, gradually climbing

Summer there with My Body Isn't Ready on BFBS, the Forces Station. And hello, it's Elliot Darby with you right across the Forces world. He was cut off. Yeah, he was outraged because he was cut off at Reading and Leeds Festival last weekend because he ran over. I think basically what happened is he was late to his set and then he ran over and they needed to prepare for the headliner. So they had to boot him off and he was not happy about it. But, you know, these things happen, don't they? Shows you need to turn up on time always. Anyway, yeah, coming up, music from Louis Tomlinson. Going to throw it back as well with Outkast, Hey Ya. And right now, this is Tiësto and Ava Max with The Motto.

It's Outkast with Hey Ya on BFBS, the Forces station. Elliot Darby with you then, right across the Forces world. And Friday is officially done with. It's gone. It's completely gone. Whatever happened at work this week, you can forget about it. We are into the weekend. And actually, if your plans involve doing absolutely nothing for a couple of days, well, I fully support that, because I feel like sometimes we put far too much pressure on ourselves to have these incredible weekend plans where you've got six different things planned. Sometimes you just need to take away the sofa and to not set an alarm for your wake up. If you do fancy though something slightly more energetic, Joe Carden's got Old School and Anthems a bit later on from 6 o'clock UK time. The weekend anthem this week is from MK, so that will certainly get you in the mood, even if you are digging into a takeaway from your sofa. So yeah, 6 p.m. UK time for that. At different times in certain areas though, I should say. So that is at 5 p.m. local time in Brunei, 6 p.m. local in Canada, 6 p.m. local in the Falklands as well. Okay, coming up, music from Eminem and a new one too from Josh Baker featuring Bobby Baskin called My Place. This is Louis Tomlinson though with Imposter.

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6: Go, go, go.

That is a recent one from Josh Baker and Poppy Bascom. It's called My Place. And actually, we've got some fresh new music on BFBS at the moment as well. This week, it's been the choice between Alex Warren, Blossoms with Declan McKenna, and Olivia Rodrigo. And I think, I think Olivia Rodrigo has managed something quite difficult, because despite being absolutely massive now, her songs still somehow feel like you're being let in on someone's incredibly dramatic private conversation. So for that reason alone, I'd love her to have won this week. The winner was announced on Totally Connected yesterday. I'll give you more details on that a bit later on in the show, and I might even get that track on for you. Right now, though, it's Eminem. This is My Name Is.

George Ezra, Shotgun on BFBS, the Forces Station. Coming up in just a bit, the Ting Tings, Ewan McVicar as well. Right now, though, Ed Sheeran with Sapphire. You're close.

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The Ting Tings with That's Not My Name. Just found out that, well, it's a pretty incredible music anniversary today. Freddie Mercury would have turned 80, and that feels slightly impossible, really, doesn't it? I think because when you picture Freddie, you immediately picture Wembley, Live Aid, the moustache, the yellow jacket, and he's sort of frozen forever at that point in time. And there's been loads of stuff marking his 80th birthday this week, including Mary Austin, who is one of the closest people in his life, speaking about him. And Queen is one of those rare bands where the music generally seems to cross every generation, doesn't it? So yes, Freddie Mercury, born on this day 80 years ago. You and my Vicar now, tell me something good.

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If you like a bit of that, then don't forget, we have our sister station, BFBSB, so you can hear tunes like that pretty much 24 hours a day, 7 days a week. 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

0: absolutely love this tune from Foster the People. It's called Pumped Up Kicks. Coming up in just a few minutes, gonna have your latest headlines. This is Dermot Kennedy now, though. Sally at Derby with you.
1: Better days are coming, if no one told you. I hate to hear you crying over the phone, dear. For 7 years running, you've been a soldier. But better days are coming. Better days are coming for you. So when the night feels like forever.

And there she danced under the weight of her clouds. But for the first time in a long time, she believed that one day she would again feel the sun. She must be patient. She must have faith in the seeds that are planted beneath the snow. She must hold on, and she must let go.

It's so theatrical, this, isn't it? So cinematic. Ray featuring Hans Zimmer with Click Clack Symphony on BFBS, the Forces Station. And it's Elliot Darby with you right across the Forces world this weekend. Coming up, music from BB Rexha. Going to play your Internet Money's Lemonade as well. But throwing it back first with this one from Baby Bird. It's You're Gorgeous.

Internet Money with Lemonade, huge hit when this one was first released. It became a huge hit because it's just quite catchy, isn't it, really? Now, if football is basically dictating the rest of your Saturday, there is plenty to keep an eye on this afternoon. From 3 o'clock, you've got Brentford against Sunderland, Brighton against Leeds, Fulham against Crystal Palace, Manchester City are at home to Coventry, and Nottingham Forest are playing Spurs. Then at 5:30, you've got Hull taking on Aston Villa. And, well, it's Man City against Coventry that's one of the games in this week's BFBS Predictor. So make sure you're listening to Mark McKenzie, who's on Saturday Sport from 2 p.m. UK time, to find out how you can get involved with the BFBS Predictor. Yeah, so if you are currently trying to work out, to be honest, your fantasy team should be sorted because the deadline was yesterday. Often missed the deadline, but I didn't this week. But yeah, predictor entry, you can still get involved with that, the BFBS predictor. If you want more information, head to bfbs.com/predictor. Okay, right, this is BB Rexha, Faithless Now with New Religion.

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George 685 and Jason Derulo with Savage Love. I've got to make an apology. 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I'm sorry, you would have seen page not found. bfbs.com/goals is where you need to go. And now, something I found quite interesting from festival season this year is just how huge dance music feels again. You had Reading and Leeds last weekend, and some of the biggest crowds were turning up for DJs like Katama and Josh Baker alongside the massive headline acts. One of the acts that played at Reading and Leeds was Chase and Status. I'm going to get their brand new one on for you in just a few minutes called Disgruntled. But right now, this is Katy Perry, and this is how we

It's a beauty, this track. I had a real crush on Nelly Furtado growing up. I just loved her music. The other one that's good is that Promiscuous Girl one with Timbaland. Anyway, I'm Like a Bird, BFBS to Forces Station. It's Elliot Darby with you right across the Forces worlds. Coming up in the next 10, Aggie Westons delivers pastoral and wellbeing support to serving sailors, Royal Fleet Auxiliary personnel and naval families. We're going to be hearing from the Director of Communications and the Deputy CEO of Aggie Westons just to find out exactly what they do get up to. So that's coming up in the next 10. First, though, Calvin Harris on the way. After this one from Olivia Rodrigo, it's called Drop Dead.

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0: Calvin Harris, JT, with Holding, Pharrell Williams as well. It's called Stay With Me on BFBS, the Forces Station. Now, Aggie Westerns delivers pastoral and wellbeing support to serving sailors, Royal Fleet auxiliary personnel and naval families. Well, George Ryland found out more from the Director for Communications and Deputy CEO, Catherine Hearn.
1: We have a team of workers across the country, from Culdrose up to Arbroath, and from HM Naval Base Devonport all the way across to Portsmouth. There is a pastoral worker in every single RN and RM unit and establishment in between those places. Every single establishment is slightly different because every single establishment needs something slightly different. So in Devonport, we have some things on in the evening because there's a lot of people living on base in the evenings. In Arbroath, we have a lot more family.

0: a pastoral worker, and they can just have that like off books chat. Now, if that off books chat leads to a big safeguarding issue or something like that, we are obligated to put it back into the chain of command, but we will do that via the chaplaincy service because we do know that a lot of people are really worried when they have an issue that they don't want to go and talk to somebody because what if it affects my career? What if it affects my promotion prospects? That's why we're there. We're there just as that first port of call where we might say to you, do you know what? Actually, you need to go and talk to this external charity, or if you get in touch with someone like the Naval Children's Charity, they're going to be able to help you in this situation. So it is really about that initial, you've got an issue, you need to talk to somebody, you're not really sure who to talk to, you don't want to go and talk to your DO or your commanding officer, but you just need to have that chat. That's what our team are there for.
1: And that must make a real difference to serving personnel and their families.
0: Oh, it absolutely does. We've had stories of people who have very sheepishly walked into the chaplaincy, which is quite often where our pastoral workers are based, so worried about what they need to talk about because obviously it's a big problem. And actually, by going in, having a cup of tea or a coffee with our pastoral worker, they've just been able to decompress a little bit. They've been able to go, oh, okay, I can talk to somebody within the service. I can talk to a specific naval charity about this, or in some cases, it might be a civilian charity like Dementia UK.
1: How do people access your support, and is it just in person?
0: The best way is in person with our pastoral workers, and a map of where we're based is on our website, which is aggies.org.uk. We also have two community teams, one in Plymouth and one in Portsmouth, and some of our pastoral team are based in community centres around the country.
2: Their website again is aggies.org.uk, and there's lots of info on their social media accounts too. Coming up, music from Silver Bumper. First, though, this is Aloe Black with The Man. Will you

0: That silver bumper with On Tonight, BFBS, The Forces Station. Elliot Darby with you this weekend, right across the Forces world. And the latest headlines coming up in just a few after this one, which is it's a classic, really, isn't it?
1: You can walk my path. You can wear my shoes. Learn to talk like me.

Cat's Eye with Animal on BFBS, the Forces Station. And before that, Pink with Raise Your Glass, kicking off this hour with myself, Elliot Darby, and plenty of tunes still to come from the likes of the South Korean boy band BTS. And if you're in need of some more dance music, I've got music from Fisher, one of his latest ones called What a Life. Right now, though, Rema and Selena Gomez with

Sophie Ellis-Bextor with Murder on the Dance Floor on BFBS, the Forces Station. If you're out walking today, or maybe even just feeling guilty because you probably should be, BFBS has a challenge that you can get involved with. This year's Big Salute is Operation Summit, and the idea is simple. Climb something and raise money for military charities while you do it. So that can be an actual mountain if you're feeling ambitious, or maybe a hill, or maybe stairs, or even one of those stair machines in the gym, which I personally think count as extreme sports after about 4 minutes. Absolutely kills my legs, that. I'm not a leg day person, if I'm honest. Well, who is, to be honest? You've got until a Big Salute Day, which is on the 8th of October, to complete it. If you're taking part, tell us what you've got planned by heading to bfbs.com/summit. This is BTS, Swim.

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That's a new one from Fisher, and an artist called Florence Armin on that track. Those are the vocals that you would have heard there. And that's called What a Life. BFBS, the Forces Station. It's Elliot Darby with you. Recent music on the way from Alex Warren, and I'm going to play you Sam Fender and Olivia Dean's track that has been at the top of the chart for weeks and weeks and weeks and weeks. And we'll see this Sunday whether it can remain at the top or whether we'll have a brand new number one. That's in the BFBS chart on Sunday, 5 p.m. UK time. En Vogue now with Don't Let Go.

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0: mine. It's Ava Max for you there, Sweet But Psycho on BFBS, the Forces Station, with myself, Elliot Darby. I'm actually back with you on Sunday, 5 p.m. UK time, and that is for the BFBS chart. And the track that has been dominating at the top of the chart for weeks and weeks and weeks has been Sam Fender and Olivia Dean with Rein Me In. So this week, we're going to see whether they can hold on to that top spot, which, well, it does seem kind of likely, to be fair, or whether we get a brand new number one. So join me this coming Sunday, 5 p.m. UK time.
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0: Forces Station. Think about the last time your plans at work suddenly changed. New priorities, new technology, fewer resources, a challenge you hadn't expected. How did you adapt? 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It takes around 10 to 15 minutes, and the survey closes at the end of September. 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

That is the Hoosiers there with Worried About Ray on BFBS, the Forces Station. You might be thinking then, you know, what shall I watch this weekend? Well, you could always catch up on Joe Lycett's latest television programme. His latest idea is called Live from the Lycett Arms, where he's basically broadcasting from a working pub with celebrity guest managers and various members of his family involved. There was, however, one fairly important issue when he was talking about it this week. He'd failed the licensing exam, which I love. You've got the television crew sorted, celebrities sorted, a whole programme commissioned by Channel 4. And then somebody asked Joe, can you actually legally run the pub? And, well, the answer is clearly no. So, yeah, thankfully, they have got a backup plan. So if you're going to the pub later today, spare a thought for Joe Lycett. You've currently got a better chance of being allowed behind the bar than he does. It's a brand new show, and it's coming live on Channel 4 on Fridays at 10 p.m. So if you missed that, the first show on Friday, then you can always catch up, of course, on the BFBS TV player. Right, this now comes from another M54 Ultra. It's called Talk to You.

Beautiful vocals from Tyler there, and Water on BFBS, the Forces Station. Coming up in the next 10 minutes, got your latest headlines, then plenty of music to continue after that. Before though, those latest headlines, Ellie Goulding and Diplo are on the way with Close to Me. And well, this one, it will take you back to the World Cup, to be quite honest, which feels like it was a lifetime ago now. This is The Verve and Bittersweet Symphony, the official song of England on TV, right?

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1: Back to the music.

That's Walking on Cars and Always Be With You. How are you doing? My name's Ginny and I'm here at BFBS Gibraltar, which really, I'm bringing the rock from the rock. Well, from all over the world, really, but you know what I mean. I hope you're doing all right. I hope you've had a fantastic week and wherever you are, I hope you've got some good things planned for the coming 7 days. If you've not, it doesn't really matter because let me tell you, I have got some great music for you today. Can't wait to play it for you, actually. Got some Manic Street Preachers on the way, also some Eels, but get this, an absolute doozy, one of my favourite ever songs. Can't wait to play it for you, actually, so I'm going to stop talking so I can. It's Manfred Mann's Earth Band and Davey's on the road again.

0: chance, I better rob you if you can. And see it in his eyes, yeah, that he's got a nasty plan. I hope you're not involved at all.
1: 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I know. The lesser-known brothers of. They have been playing this weekend, actually, in Leicester. Also at the Big Fake Festival in Walesby last week. But their next gig is at the Butter Market at Shrewsbury on Friday the 11th. 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

just sound so good. Every time I hear the Manix, I just think I don't listen to them enough because they are so good. But I do actually listen to them a lot. I know. Blows my tiny mind too. How are you doing? I'm Ginny. This is BFBS Edge, bringing you the very, very, very best in all things rock, indie and alternative. Next up, the Mexicolas and Breaks.

I needed that, Foo Fighters, and This Is a Call. Next up, Philip Clements got a new album out, or it might be his first album, I think, probably. It's called Soft Apocalypse, came out just a few days ago. Look him up on Instagram. Philip Clements, spelled F-I-L-I-P. Of course it is, not in the usual way. And have a look at him. He doesn't look like a rock or indie star. He looks like a good boy that went to a good school. But blimey,

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2: 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New priorities, new technology, fewer resources, a challenge you hadn't expected. How did you adapt? A new defence research project wants to understand how people across the workforce respond to change, what helps them adapt, and what can get in the way. By completing a short questionnaire, you'll help build a clearer picture of adaptability across defence and help shape recommendations for the future. It takes around 10 to 15 minutes, and the survey closes at the end of September. Take part and share your experience. 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
3: We want to know what you really think of BFBS. Whether you're serving, a military partner, or an MOD civil servant, your voice matters. It takes less than 10 minutes to fill in our survey, and you'll be entered into a draw to win some shopping vouchers. Easy win, right? Easy win, right?
4: 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In Norfolk, Virginia, I filled out a BFBS survey and was lucky enough to win Amazon vouchers. It was really easy to fill out. Thank you, BFBS.
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some classic Adam and the Ants, Kings of the Wild Frontier. What a song. What a showman. Speaking about what a song, Royal Blood up next. 10 over 10. I think you'll enjoy this.

Rose and Newborn. A whole 5 minutes and 51 seconds of it, to be absolutely fair. Two more up to the news. The brilliant cast with All Right. Before that, this is 60 years old, this song, next year. Still not as old as Mick Jagger, though. It's the Rolling Stones and the brilliant Let's Spend the Night Together. I will see you in a few.